0: was so stupid. It's the same sounds over and over.
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1: 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Monsters who devour dreams. 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

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What do you think of that, Al? This is...

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1: 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I just can't stop thinking about her. I don't know, all I remember was she wear the Skechers. The light up ones.

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2: Yeah, I just wanna drink tequila with my friend. She says she cheated cause she's trying to get ahead. The more I read it, yeah, the more I take offense. I'm so defeated, I can't get outside my head. I post a picture of myself cause I'm lonely. Everyone knows what I look like, not even one of them knows me. Yeah, I just wanna drink tequila with my friend.

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Our planet is a lonely speck in the great enveloping cosmic dark. In our obscurity, in all this vastness, there is no hint that help will come from elsewhere to save us from ourselves.

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And the most important one, and the one that was not emphasized in the previous definition, is the psychic dependence.

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1: 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This is just the thing, like, why is this so hard? Just say it. I'm not doing great. In fact, I can't remember the last time I felt this. 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